0: 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Coming up this hour with Ashley McBride.
1: Because it's not just us regurgitating some songs.
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0: Having so much fun talking about all the things, including the new album Wild. And Ashley, I gotta tell you, like, so inspiring to watch you and your band. I mean, you guys have this incredible relationship that we love watching. You have them in the studio, you have them on the road.
1: Yes.
0: And it's just so fun. But like that band, I am curious what your guys's like group chats are like. Are they constantly going?
1: A lot of trivia.
0: Okay.
1: A lot of comedy.
0: Uh-huh.
1: A lot of looking up more comedy to laugh at. Tons of trivia. Like the amount of, like the vastness of where the knowledge lies in this band is really remarkable.
0: I feel like y'all would kill at like trivia night.
1: Absolutely. Yeah. We would be like a live bar trivia would be hurting.
0: Ain't even fair.
1: Sitting there. And also Matt, the lead guitar player, is very, very, very good at math. And so I call him Math instead of Matt sometimes. So everyone is super, super intelligent and so wonderfully talented. And we know that raw talent, it's off the charts. But on a graph, on a long enough timeline, honed skill outworks raw talent. It outperforms.
0: Mm-hmm. Mm-hmm.
1: So we take raw talent and we hone it together. And that makes your experience on the stage, because it's not just us regurgitating some songs. We are making music tonight.
0: Yeah.
1: That means the guitar solos aren't the same. That means the drum fills aren't the same. We're challenging each other to sharpen each other's instruments. And that makes it, from your point of view, you're like, people say, it's so joyful. You guys are so joyful on stage. Yeah, we're learning and challenging and celebrating each other. And so it's joyful for us on this side. It's joyful for you on that side. And probably if you come to 30 shows in a year, you probably saw 29 different ones.
0: Mm-hmm. Yep.
1: In some way.
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3: Clear tonight with light winds as the low eventually falls to 53. It's going to be a warmer Thursday with a combination of sunshine and winds increasing out of the southeast. The high should hit 80. A sunny Friday with a high of 85. And some more sun during the weekend with highs on Saturday and Sunday in the mid-80s. I'm Jeff Maher.

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2: 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For what circus? And he's like, the.
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1: It's Backstage Country. I'm Elena. Ashley McBride is here this week, who just released the new album, Wild. And this album starts with a song that your longtime fans are very familiar with.
2: Yes.
1: Rattlesnake Preacher. You've been playing this, I mean, since like your bar days, right?
2: Oh, yes.
1: Yeah. And so it's had a long journey, but fans have been wanting to hear this recorded version. It's finally here. Why was now the time?
2: This is one of the songs that we've played it different ways over the years. Written by Randall Clay. It's a solo write. It was the first song I ever heard Randall sing in a bar. It's how we met.
1: Whoa.
2: He sang Rattlesnake Preacher and I sang Creosote.
1: Whoa.
2: Yeah. He walked over and said, I think we might have some mutual friends, and the word on the street is we need to go make bad decisions together.
1: What an opener.
2: Instant friends.
1: Yep.
2: I was just like, I love this guy.
1: Yep. Is it okay if we talk about Randall a little bit?
2: Absolutely. Okay, I have a really rad tattoo of him.
1: Ah, yes. Oh, my gosh.
2: He was a circus clown before he was a songwriter.
1: What?
2: Isn't that wild?
1: Oh, my gosh. I didn't know that.
2: Like, we're all talking about, like, what jobs you had before you were this. And I was like, I was a security guard. I was a waitress. And he was like, I'm a clown. I was like, a clown for who? For what circus? And he's like, The circus. What's your clown name? He said, birthday clowns have names. Clowns don't have names. And I was like, oh my gosh. So when you say the circus, I'm assuming you mean Barnum and Bailey. He said, yeah, the. I'm like, how do you go from I joined the circus to I think I'll write songs? That's the brilliance of Randall Clay.
1: Man.
2: He's a circus clown poet.
1: He seems like the kind of person that you would have learned something new about him every time you had
2: all
1: a conversation.
2: The time.
1: Is that the case?
2: And constantly surprised with what came out of his mouth and never surprised at what came out of his mouth. Just because you can't believe a human just said that or came up with it. And then you're like, of course that's what Randall would say.
1: Yeah. Well, and you and Randall, longtime collaborators,
2: yes.
1: And you have so many incredible songs with him. And like you had mentioned earlier, he is the sole writer on Rattlesnake Preacher.
2: Yes.
1: And that's how you met, which is blowing my mind right now. But do you really feel him on this album?
2: 1,000%.
1: Yeah.
2: Because he would say, atta girl, or something, or he would flip you off when you did something really special.
1: Yeah.
2: And the other day we were filming the video for Water in the River.
1: Oh.
2: Yeah. And he's a writer on that as well. Blue Foley, Randall Clay, Roger Hodges. And we were trying to get the file, right, for playback to the person who's responsible for playing it. I'm knee-deep in a creek with a Bible and candles and an altar and a cross in the water. And we send what I'm assuming is the file, and we send it over. They hit play on the playback, and you hear Randall's voice go, all right, water in the river. Somehow, the original work tape from the day they wrote it is what got sent to the individual responsible. So, right, totally shocking, and not shocking at all because it's Randall. All right, water in the river. And we were like,
1: yeah, was it
2: sitting
1: like,
2: there like, hey, buddy. Like,
1: yeah.
2: I feel him all over this record. It's cool. And he would love it that way.
1: Oh, that's right.
2: He'd be like, yeah, man, this ain't no hobby.
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4: 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I jumped up.
3: Wait a minute. What is Monkey in the Middle? I ask with much trepidation.
5: You don't know Monkey in the Middle?
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3: That's not what I had pictured at all. 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
4: Okay, you got two people, one on each end, and you're in the middle. 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
17: Clear tonight with light winds as the low eventually falls to 53. It's going to be a warmer Thursday with a combination of sunshine and winds increasing out of the southeast. The high should hit 80. A sunny Friday with a high of 85. And some more sun during the weekend with highs on Saturday and Sunday in the mid-80s. I'm Jeff Maher.

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1: It's Backstage Country. Ashley McBride is your host this week. I'm Elena. I'm having the best time talking about Wild, the new album that just came out. And now I know your mama Martha is like your biggest champion.
2: She is.
1: You've said that many times. What does she think about Wild?
2: She absolutely adores it, especially the track Wild. And she thanked me for making her, casting her so pretty.
1: In the video.
2: In the video. The woman that we cast is a very beautiful woman, and my mother is gorgeous.
1: Yeah, she is.
2: So I knew she needed to be cast that way. So she loves the videos. She loves little baby Ashley and little teenage Ashley. She loves the way this record sounds. Songs like Hand Me Downs can be hard.
1: Yeah.
2: Just like it was on the last record, just like with Learn to Lie, that can be hard.
1: Yeah.
2: She's never let songs that can be hard to face affect me. She's always been very good at being like, I'm glad you told me that that song was on the record before I heard it on the record.
1: Oh, okay, yeah.
2: She accepts her responsibility for all of the wonderful things and all of the harder to accept things. So she's just a rock star.
1: That has to just really make your relationship incredible too, to be able to have those moments where to be able to look at somebody
2: and go, I'm going to say something, and it's going to immediately hurt your feelings. And then for her response to be like, okay, and I will see you on the other side of that feeling.
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1: Was if I could go back in time and you know, shake myself and say, what are you doing?
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0: do with the platform that you have. You're saving lives, and I want to thank you for that.
1: Wow,
0: and
1: thank you.
0: Yes, and I also would just like to kind of talk about that for anybody listening that might be in that dark place right now and looking for some light. When did you know that it was time, and was it easy for you to see?
1: I knew probably 2 years before I was able to do it. I kept flirting with it. Mm-hmm. 7 days dry, 20 days, 14 days, whoops, drank again. And that whole time still saying, maybe it's just that I can't have tequila. Maybe it's just that I can't have moonshine. Maybe it's just that I can't have... And all of the negotiation, trying to be like, I got to figure out what the problem is. And the problem is the person that's opening the bottle to begin with, and the demons that you think you are keeping those drunk so that they can't do any damage. It is not true. And so it was a couple of years of me trying, and I had only really one friend that I would tell, because when you say I'm not going to drink, the first thing people do is wait for you to drink.
2: Yeah.
1: So they can be like, she's screwing it up again. But Travis Meadows, the guy that I wrote 10 to Midnight with, and that's what we wrote 10 to Midnight about, was if I could go back in time and you know, shake myself and say, what are you doing? Where I would do it and mess up, and I would call him at 3 o'clock in the morning, and he would say, I love you. Try again tomorrow. But I didn't have a choice when the moment that I, this really terrible moment that I have experienced many, many, many times, was so scary.
0: Yeah.
1: That there wasn't a way to justify what happened. And I know people are like, so you had a long night drinking? No. Maybe you've had a long night drinking. I had a long, over a decade, and it got scarier and darker and scarier and darker. And then it didn't matter if it was 6 glasses of whiskey or one. Then it didn't matter if it was 3 bottles of wine or 1 glass. And things were so dark, and it was so scary, and I was so unpredictable. And I thought that the only way to make that stop was it was even darker. Whew. So... there's an answer. It just sucks. And you're going to miss it sometimes until you look in the mirror and recognize yourself.
0: Yeah.
1: It's such a touching moment to go, yeah. I know you. I know you. Oh, God, I'm so sorry. I hid you. I ran from you. I helped hurt you. Dude, I'm sorry. And then you got to figure out how to not be mad at the version of you that did all that damage to you and to others. You're not always going to be able to find love for that part of you, but you can have room. And sometimes that's all I can say is, hey, there's room for you here.
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7: Clear tonight with light winds as the low eventually falls to 53. It's going to be a warmer Thursday with a combination of sunshine and winds increasing out of the southeast. The high should hit 80. A sunny Friday with a high of 85. And some more sun during the weekend with highs on Saturday and Sunday in the mid-80s. I'm Jeff Maher.

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1: I'm Ashley McBride, your backstage country host this week, featuring cuts from my just-released Wild album. And coming up, the story behind another cut from the album, Arkansas Mud.

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1: I'm Ashley McBride, your backstage country host this week, featuring cuts from my just-released Wild album. And coming up, the story behind another cut from the album, Arkansas Mud.

0: kind of in a place where I'm re-finding those things. So, you know, listening to it and having that emotion behind it and everything, I am curious, like today, would you say that you are 100% yourself?
1: I would say I'm more like me now than I've ever been.
0: Yeah? Okay, that's fair enough.
1: And my grandfather would say, we are who we are, only more as we get older.
0: Ain't that the truth, though?
1: Yeah.
0: And that is kind of what this song is about, right?
1: It is. And you do get lots and lots of bad advice.
0: Yeah.
1: And how you're from Arkansas, nobody cares about that. And we are in Music City, and your hair should probably be blonde, and you should stop getting tattoos, and all of the things that you're like, oh, okay, well, if that's the price of admission, that's the price of admission.
0: Right.
1: And you change this, and you change that, and you change this, and you change that, and all of a sudden you feel like you're just in a costume. I did a good job of sticking to my guns, but I didn't execute it perfectly. And the parts that I got rid of, I started putting the wrong things in those spots to make me feel more whole, right?
0: Yeah.
1: So, and that's where you get the Percocet and Adderall and nicotine and alcohol. And eventually that becomes a problem, spoiler alert. But being able now to look at that and I'm thankful.
0: Yeah.
1: I'm thankful that I had these experiences so that when I get back to going, okay, no. I'm from the Ozark Mountains. I'm the youngest of 6 children. I was raised in the Church of Christ. I can play nearly any instrument you stick in my hands because nobody would play with me as a child. I've been writing songs since I was 12 years old. I have tattoos. I'm kind of short. I'm the loudest person in the room very often. And get on board or don't.
0: Mm-hmm.
1: But being made of Ozark Mountain, Arkansas mud is why I'm able to overcome everything. That's my strength. It's not something to dim down just a little bit.
0: Yep. And this song will make you feel like you're from Arkansas.
1: Joan of Arkansas!
0: You're ready to like run through a wall with this. Will you introduce it?
1: Hey, I'm Ashley McBride, and this is Arkansas Mud on Backstage Country.
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1: They're just so good. I love them. Always playing the best music. 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
0: The four states number one for country kids.

0: 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Coming up this hour with Ashley McBride.
1: What is this that we're listening to? 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

0: This is Mozart's symphony number such and such.
1: She'd have you open the door.
0: Yeah, and then you'd be like, oh, and she'd be like, why don't you sing the fiddle part? And you'd be like, da da da da da da da da da da da da da da da da da da da. She's like, right, isn't that pretty? Or you'd, mom, what is this? And she's like, oh, Grease. It's actually considered a musical, not a movie. Would you like to see some other musicals? We can go see them live. So dinner, I was in a dinner theater when I was little, and mom did a really good job of exposing without forcing, exposing me to all kinds of music to love, and to find ways to love all types of expression of it.
1: Yeah.
0: A play without music, a play with music, reading monologues aloud, and watching that show just in your head. You know, she was fantastic that way.
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18: Clear tonight with light winds as the low eventually falls to 53. It's going to be a warmer Thursday with a combination of sunshine and winds increasing out of the southeast. The high should hit 80. A sunny Friday with a high of 85. And some more sun during the weekend with highs on Saturday and Sunday in the mid-80s. I'm Jeff Maher.

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1: It's Backstage Country. Ashley McBride is here having so much fun talking about all the things, including the new album, Wild. And Ashley, I got to tell you, like, prepping for an Ashley McBride interview, the knowing there's a time limit is almost impossible because your layers as an artist are just so rich and so delicious. And, like, I feel like I could do a whole series on, like, each topic that I want to bring up. But got to kind of, like, you know, rein it in here.
2: Yeah.
1: But with how layered I see things and like these complicated layers too, I'm curious about how you see your artistry. Like, do you see a complicated layered? What is the legacy that you feel as though you're creating right now?
2: My number one, like I shall not be moved, is I am who I sing I am.
1: I am who I sing I am.
2: That's absolutely right. And if I had a private jet, maybe I would use it, but I don't. I'm the lady of the highway. I live with my band in a bus. More days of the year than I am home. I'm proud of it. I'm made for it. And it is what I will do until my lungs are no longer inflated. That's the most important thing is it's, you can trust my records. You can trust our records because I am who I sing I am. And my band is that way too. And we try to keep things in check that you're watching a drummer, a bass player, a utility player, a mandolin player. You're also watching a mechanic, the guy that worked at the deli, a fourth grade teacher, a barista and a carpenter and a girl who sang in bars since she was 19. So I want you to be able to see that too. That's why country music is so wonderful. It's regular people. Dealing with regular things in a way that rhymes and helps other regular people deal with their regular things.
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Why not have some good music playing while you do it? The four states number one for country. 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
13: With a clear sky and light winds overnight, the low should drop to 53. It's going to be a sunny, breezy, and warmer afternoon on Thursday with a high near 80. The warming trend continues with more sun Friday and a high of 85. And a dry weekend with sunshine Saturday and Sunday as highs again hit the mid-80s. I'm Jeff Moore.

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1: What's up, y'all? 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I've been writing songs in Nashville for the past, like, decade. 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
8: With a clear sky and light winds overnight, the low should drop to 53. It's going to be a sunny, breezy, and warmer afternoon on Thursday with a high near 80. The warming trend continues with more sun Friday and a high of 85. And a dry weekend with sunshine Saturday and Sunday as highs again hit the mid-80s. I'm Jeff Moore.

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Okay, not a word, but you know what we mean. The Four States, number one for country. 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
5: With a clear sky and light winds overnight, the low should drop to 53. It's going to be a sunny, breezy, and warmer afternoon on Thursday with a high near 80. The warming trend continues with more sun Friday and a high of 85. And a dry weekend with sunshine Saturday and Sunday as highs again hit the mid-80s. I'm Jeff Moore.

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1: Hey, y'all, this is Dustin Lynch. 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
10: With a clear sky and light winds overnight, the low should drop to 53. It's going to be a sunny, breezy, and warmer afternoon on Thursday with a high near 80. The warming trend continues with more sun Friday and a high of 85. And a dry weekend with sunshine Saturday and Sunday as highs again hit the mid-80s. I'm Jeff Moore.

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1: What's up, y'all? It's Graylin James. I've been writing songs in Nashville for the past, like, decade. But a couple years ago, I signed a record deal, and they wanted me to put out my own songs and be the one singing them.
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1: With a clear sky and light winds overnight, the low should drop to 53. It's going to be a sunny, breezy, and warmer afternoon on Thursday with a high near 80. The warming trend continues with more sun Friday and a high of 85. And a dry weekend with sunshine Saturday and Sunday as highs again hit the mid-80s. I'm Jeff Moore.

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1: 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This is our new song, Say So. If you need somebody, say so. It's basically just a reminder that no matter what you're going through, you don't have to go through it alone.
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1: 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And the song is about, like, the passage of time. 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
9: With a clear sky and light winds overnight, the low should drop to 53. It's going to be a sunny, breezy, and warmer afternoon on Thursday with a high near 80. The warming trend continues with more sun Friday and a high of 85. And a dry weekend with sunshine Saturday and Sunday as highs again hit the mid-80s. I'm Jeff Moore.

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1: 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We are the best. 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
1: Good morning, I'm Cy Albright. Here's what's going on in the four states. A homicide investigation in Northeast Oklahoma after 56-year-old Terry Grant gave himself up to authorities after he allegedly ran his wife over with a truck. Grant of Miami accused of second-degree manslaughter in the death of Cassandra Grant. The Joplin City Council member Ryan Jackson, he's been cleared after an ethics investigation found no violations of the Sunshine Law after a closed-door meeting last month between he and Mayor Pro Tem Kenan Cortez. After the gathering only included four council members, city charter says five of the nine must be present for a quorum. And widespread severe weather chances return Monday. Download that Zimmer Storm Center app. Your news is service of Liberty Tree Guns. 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

past songs bring back memories. Even if they're from a night you'd rather forget. The four states number one for country. 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
1: 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You're about to hear What If We Don't? What If We Don't? Is an anthem about taking risks.
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1: Dear Mom and Dad, I'm having the best time at summer camp. 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All Dogs Dream really is the best place ever. 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Love, Fido.
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1: Good morning, I'm Ty Albright. Here's what's going on in the four states. A man from Joplin accused of explicit crimes against a young girl died of an apparent suicide after a standoff on Friday in the south side of town. That suspect, 38-year-old Robert T. Davis, barricaded himself in his home after police came to question him about his alleged crimes. They found him in the home with multiple self-inflicted lacerations. He died at a hospital Tuesday. 91 pounds of meth off of the streets and a woman from southwest Missouri accused of trafficking it through Tulsa County. A sheriff's canine alerted to the meth that 46-year-old Melissa Kyle had in her car. And in Newton County, a man from Granby facing numerous charges after 83 dogs were rescued from an unlicensed breeding facility. 49-year-old Devin Harris accused of being responsible for the death of five dogs at Great Danes of the Ozarks. 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
2: We'll see sunshine today with highs in the low 80s, partly cloudy skies, lows near for 60s tonight. A slight chance of storms for Friday as highs reach 85. 70 for that low Friday night, 85 and sunny for Saturday.
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1: We'll see sunshine today with highs in the low 80s. It is 57 in Joplin.
0: We'll give you a look at the weather forecast in about 50 minutes. But look at this, $602.50 in cash in the Great Plains Federal Credit Union Secret Sound Jackpot.
1: And I am looking at it, and it is real pretty.
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0: Plus, we've got Bradley Gilbert tickets up for grabs.
1: Ooh, also looking at it very pretty as well.
0: No, it's up there. You got to go up there and grab it.
1: Oh, okay. Well, I can't reach it. Far away.
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1: We'll see sunshine today with highs in the low 80s. It is 57 in Joplin.
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12: Mainly dry weather coming in over the next couple of days, and I say mainly because this morning there might be a spotty shower early. Other than that, clearing and mostly sunny later, 80. Tonight, some clouds around and mild and breezy, upper 60s. Friday, sunshine, 85. I'm meteorologist Ray Stajic.

studies show that a balanced breakfast includes morning Kix with Randy and Jen, plus two bowls of Fruit Loops. 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

in four states. 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

0: One for country morning kicks with Randy and Jen.
1: We'll see sunshine today.
0: Hey, hold on. WD-40 for Jen's voice. Now let's.
1: Okay. We'll see sunshine today. Highs in the low 80s. It is 57 in Joplin.
0: We'll give you a look at the weather forecast and four states news in just 26 minutes.
1: Plus, we got your Y'all Ain't Gonna Believe This News headline up on the Kicks Facebook page.
0: And it is the attempt to cross the Atlantic in a 4-foot boat. Getting ready to happen again.
1: Why would you want to?
0: Something wrong with this guy. He's had a very boring home life.
1: I guess
0: we'll tell you all about it in just 15 minutes.
1: But first, let's take a look at some of the news headlines that you may have missed out on since yesterday.
0: Devin Harris of Granby is the guy who's been arrested for felony animal neglect or abandonment after authorities rescued over 80 Great Danes from an unlicensed breeding operations, Great Danes of the Ozarks.
1: 5 dogs were found dead on the property while other dogs were kept in feces-filled environments, with several having medical issues, sores, or bite wounds.
0: And alleged rape suspect Robert T. Davis died from self-inflicted injuries after a standoff on Friday in the 200 block of West 42nd Street in Joplin.
1: So this all started when JPD received a search warrant for his home after receiving probable cause for statutory rape in the first degree, statutory sodomy, and then 3 counts of child molestation.
0: When the cops arrived to his house, Davis barricaded himself inside and refused to come out.
1: So they used some CS gas and to try to convince him to surrender, but when time passed, he still hadn't communicated with them. They entered the home and found him suffering from what appeared to be multiple self-inflicted lacerations.
0: The Senate voted yesterday to confirm Federal Reserve Chair nominee Kevin Warsh, clearing the way for him to replace central bank head Jerome Powell when his term ends later this week. Is it Warsh or is that just the accent they're putting
1: on? I'm pretty sure it's Warsh. There's an actual Warsh. R in this one, yeah.
0: Kevin Warsh.
1: So the vote comes weeks after the Department of Justice moved to drop its criminal probe into Powell.
0: Before that, Warsh had faced a bipartisan stonewall in the Senate Banking Committee over the investigation.
1: Hey, the 2026 ACMs, the Academy of Country Music Awards, it's going to be this Sunday.
0: Yeah.
1: You going to watch it?
0: No.
1: Why not?
0: To me, you've reached a sad point in your life when that's all that you have to entertain yourself with is award shows.
1: I mean, this could be kind of fun, though. So here's who's handing down awards, okay? We're going to see Keith Urban, Shaboozy, Ashton McBride, Michael Bublé, Lauren Helena, the Warren Treaty, and then T.J. Osborne.
0: And then Shania Twain's going to host the thing. So.
1: Man, she feels like a woman.
0: I would not know. I have not felt of her. But performers will include Blake Shelton, Dan and Shay, Ella Langley, Jordan Davis, Casey Musgraves, Lainey Wilson, Liam Womack, Little Big Town, Miranda Lambert, Parker McCollum, your mom, and the Red Clay Strays.
1: So. Okay, so it could be kind of interesting. That's a lot of big names. A lot of folks for one night of country.
0: Especially because Mama, frequently when she gets on a stage, thinks she has to take her clothes off. So that's
1: could Mama be. Thinks she's got to take her clothes off?
0: Yeah. Dinner and a show.
1: Oh, boy.
0: I don't know if I've got enough coffee yet to process that.
1: No, I don't think I do at all.
0: We need more coffee. Can we get more coffee right now?
1: Please.

0: Kicks with Randy and Jen on the four states number one for country.
1: Hey, it's Jen Fox of Morning Kicks. Let's be real. Staying connected shouldn't mean breaking the bank. Am I right? I mean, living in the four states, we all know that severe weather can roll through at any time, and I need to know that I can get alerts and reach my family right away. That's why I'm excited about this. 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
1: We'll see sunshine today with highs in the low 80s. It is 57 in Joplin.
0: And we'll give you a look at the weather forecast in four states news in just 12 minutes.
1: Plus, we got your y'all ain't gonna believe this news headline up on the Kicks Facebook page.
0: And it is attempt to cross the Atlantic in a 4-foot boat.
1: A 52-year-old British man named Andrew Bedwell is preparing to attempt to cross the Atlantic Ocean in what would be the smallest vessel ever to make the journey. 3 foot, 10 inches. It's this aluminum boat, although it kind of looks like this little dumpster container with a porthole on the top.
0: He's describing the boat as a space probably smaller than the space under your desk. And he says he plans to start out from Newfoundland, pick up the Gulf Stream, and sail roughly 1,900 miles to Southampton, England, anticipating that'll take about 3 months to get there.
1: So this will be his second attempt. His first was back in 2023, and it ended before the launch even happened, when his original tiny boat was accidentally dropped onto concrete and it shattered. That version, by the way, was made of fiberglass, and this one is aluminum, carries solar panels, satellite communications, and some other tech to help him manage the rough seas.
0: To practice, he's been living in a tiny house, driving a Mini Cooper, eating at Noodles and Company's, so those little tiny tables and everything.
1: You know, if he makes it, he'll not set a record for the smallest boat, but the longest time any person has held in their fart.
0: Yeah, because that's going to stink in there. You know? I mean, this is dumb, admittedly, well, yeah. But at least he didn't build a boat to go see the Titanic.
1: Oh, Randy.
0: Too soon?
1: Yeah, a little bit.
0: We'll take a look at four states news and weather in just 10 minutes.
1: It's the four states number one for country.
0: I mean, that was stupid.
1: It's Kicks 102.5.
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1: Good morning, I'm Cy Albright. Here's what's going on in the four states. A homicide investigation in Northeast Oklahoma after 56-year-old Terry Grant gave himself up to authorities after he allegedly ran his wife over with a truck. Grant of Miami accused of second-degree manslaughter in the death of Cassandra Grant. The Joplin City Council member Ryan Jackson, he's been cleared after an ethics investigation found no violations of the Sunshine Law after a closed-door meeting last month between he and Mayor Pro Tem Kenan Cortez. After the gathering only included four council members, city charter says five of the nine must be present for a quorum. And widespread severe weather chances return Monday. 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
2: We'll see sunshine today with highs in the low 80s, partly cloudy skies tonight with lows in the upper 60s. A slight chance of storms for Fridays as highs reach 85. And then Saturday is another warm one. More sunshine, a high near 85.
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2: 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Sign up for severe weather alerts. 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

0: 10. 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

at a time of day when cold ones mean iced coffees and Red Bulls. Morning Kicks with Randy and Jen still bring the party. The four states number one for country. 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
1: We'll see sunshine today with highs in the low 80s. It is 59 in Joplin.
0: We'll give you a look at the weather forecast in about 15 minutes. Plus, we've got your chance to guess and win the Great Plains Federal Credit Union secret sound in just 12 minutes.
1: And this jackpot has grown so quickly. 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

there's plenty of mindless tedium waiting for you once you get to work, making it even more important to have some mindless fun in your drive-in. And nobody does mindless like Morning Kicks with Randy and Jen. 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
0: on Kicks.

0: number one for country morning kicks with Randy and Jen.
1: We'll see sunshine today. Highs right around 80. It is 59 in Joplin.
0: And we'll give you a look at the weather forecast in just 7 minutes. But right now, it's time for you to guess and win the Great Plains Federal Credit Union Secret Sound.
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1: 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Caller number 5-623-1025 to guess and win.
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0: Mike from Miami.
1: You are caller number 5.
0: All right, Mike. We've got $602.50 for you.
1: If you can tell us, what is this sound?
10: Sounds like digging dirt with a shovel.
0: He says digging dirt with a shovel.
1: For $602.50, that is not it.
10: Dang it.
0: But we're going to put another $25 in the jackpot, Mike, making it $627.50.
1: And give you another chance to guess and win at 420 with Brett.
10: All right, thanks, guys.
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12: Mainly dry weather coming in over the next couple of days, and I say mainly because this morning there might be a spotty shower early. Other than that, clearing and mostly sunny later, 80. Tonight, some clouds around and mild and breezy, upper 60s. Friday, sunshine, 85. I'm meteorologist Ray Stajic.

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Chicks with Randy and Jen. So much fun, you'll be laughing to yourself all day. In a deeply cool way, of course. The four states number one for country. Kicks 102.5.

0: the four states number one for country morning kicks with Randy and Jen.
1: We will see sunshine today with highs in the low 80s. It is 59 in Joplin.
0: And we'll give you a look at four states news and weather in just 25 minutes. Plus, we're getting you signed up right now to win tickets to go see Brantley Gilbert in concert on May 24th at the Black Oak Amphitheater.
1: And all you got to do to get entered to win is text the word tickets to 417-623-1025. Do it now because we're going to find out who that winner is in just 14 minutes.
0: So the hantavirus is more and more in news every single day as more and more possible cases become evident across the United States.
1: Well, it's a lot of folks who are being monitored. That's the word right now is monitored.
0: They're so being so careful about the way that they verbalize any detail about the hantavirus, which I think to everyone's detriment because they're trying to mitigate risk and panic and all of that. And because of that, I think they're misleading a lot of the public with their information.
1: So how many states right now do we know of that people are being monitored in?
0: Possible exposures are being monitored in over 10 states.
1: Okay.
0: 10 states, including Kansas. Health officials are now monitoring three people at KU Medical Center who reportedly had high-risk exposure to someone infected with the hantavirus from that original cruise ship.
1: So I think a lot of the exposure, though, happened during international flights. They had contact with someone from the cruise ship. They weren't actually on the cruise themselves.
0: Yeah, so a lot of what's happening is, like, some of those first Americans that left the cruise ship early later developed symptoms. There's been a couple of those that were diagnosed with hantavirus. They had multiple interactions with people on board planes and in public before they were being quarantined and isolated.
1: Well, what I don't understand, though, is I thought you had to be in, like, really, really, really close proximity for a long time to contract this. So how close were these three people to this person that they are needing to be monitored now?
0: Waving at each other from across the airport and some...
1: I don't know.
0: Yeah, this is the thing. There's a lot of misleading information about contractibility, but the KDHE said the exposure occurred internationally after contact with someone from the cruise ship, like we were saying.
1: So a high-risk exposure, by the way, can include prolonged close contact, sharing a living space with someone. So that's why I don't understand this. I don't understand.
0: None of these people that have gotten it were sharing living space. Well,
1: I guess if you're in an airplane with someone, that's fairly close proximity. But still, it doesn't make any sense. I feel like we're getting a lot of... This is one story, and this is another story, and this is another story. So where's the truth, you know?
0: There are scientists in France right now that are examining the virus. They're studying it to see if possibly it has mutated to increase its transmittability. That's a scary thing.
1: Yeah.
0: You know, what happened to you? You can only get this from rodents.
1: No, apparently not anymore.

0: Kicks with Randy and Jen on the four states' number one for country.
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0: 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Morning Kicks with Randy and Jen, 749.
1: Slight chance of storms early this morning, then sunshine the rest of the day. Highs in the low 80s. It's 59 in Joplin.
0: We'll give you a look at the weather forecast and four states news in just 11 minutes. Plus, in the next hour, we're going to be talking about your sibling rivalry.
1: You know, the way that you and your siblings used to just torture each other
0: when you were growing up. 623-1025 to text or tell us your stories.
1: You can also tell us on Facebook.
0: But we've been getting you signed up to win tickets to go see Brantley Gilbert at the Black Oak Amphitheater on May 24th.
1: And our system's picked a winner, so you ready to call?
0: No, I'm not going to.
1: Then why are you dialing?
0: I just practice. This is all this is. This is only a test. It's a test of the emergency winner. Oh, it's ringing.
1: Oh, good.
0: Hello?
2: Hello?
0: What if they can't hear me? Should I yell?
1: Maybe.
2: Hello?
0: Wait.
1: Might have to.
3: Hello?
2: Hey, Kristen!
1: Oh,
2: Kristen,
1: my land.
2: Can you hear me?
1: Why are you
2: Kristen?
1: Doing that?
2: I want to make sure she can hear me. Can you hear me, Kristen?
3: I can hear you.
2: Do we have a good connection?
3: Yes.
2: It's very important because I need to let you know that you have won Brantley Gilbert tickets.
3: Oh, my God.
0: Oh, great. Now who's
3: That's
0: yelling?
3: Awesome. Thank you.
1: You're going to go see him May 24th at the Black Oak Amp.
3: Awesome.
2: No. Awesome.
3: Awesome.
1: It tells he's a four states concert connection.
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sorry, pal, but waking up is some best left to the experts. Morning Kicks with Randy and Jen, giving the rooster a run for his money. 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
1: Good morning, I'm Ty Albright. Here's what's going on in the four states. A man from Joplin accused of explicit crimes against a young girl died of an apparent suicide after a standoff on Friday in the south side of town. That suspect, 38-year-old Robert T. Davis, barricaded himself in his home after police came to question him about his alleged crimes. They found him in the home with multiple self-inflicted lacerations. He died at a hospital Tuesday. 91 pounds of meth off of the streets and a woman from southwest Missouri accused of trafficking it through Tulsa County. A sheriff's canine alerted to the meth that 46-year-old Melissa Kyle had in her car. And in Newton County, a man from Granby facing numerous charges after 83 dogs were rescued from an unlicensed breeding facility. 49-year-old Devin Harris accused of being responsible for the death of five dogs at Great Danes of the Ozarks. 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
2: We'll see sunshine today with highs in the low 80s, partly cloudy skies tonight, lows in the upper 60s, a slight chance of storms in mid-80s on Friday, mid-80s, more sunshine for Saturday.
3: Kix 102.5 storm tracker radar showing a few clouds over the four states.
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car won't start on a work morning? That's a job for roadside assistance. Getting you cranked for the day? That's what Morning Kicks with Randy and Jen is all about. 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

0: 2.5, the four states, number one for country morning kicks with Randy and Jen.
1: 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It is 62 in Joplin.
0: And we're talking about the ways that you tormented your brothers and sisters or that they tormented you when you were growing up.
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0: 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There was a

0: State's number one for country morning kicks with Randy and Jen.
1: We'll see sunshine today with highs in the low 80s. It is 62 in Joplin.
0: And we'll give you a look at the weather forecast in about 6 minutes.
1: But we're talking about your sibling rivalry.
0: This is the way you and your siblings tortured each other when you were growing up.
1: Because I guarantee you, you have at least a story or 12.
0: 623-1025 to tell us about your sibling rivalry stories.
1: You can also tell us on Facebook.
0: What's yours?
2: Sister was about 5. I was like 10 or 11. Told her we'd give her a piece of candy. She had to close her eyes and stick her tongue out.
0: Oh, yeah. Love that.
2: Put a roly-poly on it, on her tongue. Told her she couldn't have it. She had to wait, stay still. And it opened up and started crawling up her tongue. She could feel it. She was ended up swallowing it.
1: A little protein in the afternoon.
2: Yes.
0: Wow, we're so mean.
1: What did you and your siblings do to torture each other?
3: I am the baby girl of 3 sisters. When I was really young, she and my other sister told me that if I put on my brand new Mary Jane church shoes and go outside and squash the rotten bananas, that it would be good. But they weren't rotten bananas. It was dog poop.
0: Wait a minute.
1: You thought dog poop was rotten bananas?
3: Yes, and they told me to squash them, and I did. And they got in big trouble for it.
1: Those poor shoes.
0: Fruit intake was probably suffering, too.
1: What did you and your siblings do to torture each other?
4: Well, I did it to her. I had a sister that was a little bit older than me. And when we were young, we used to race to the bathroom to see who could get there first. And she beat me one time, and I just sat on a repeat on her.
0: Oh, my God! You beat on her!
4: I've never lived that one down.
5: Nature doesn't wait for anybody.
4: No.
0: Be like, no, you go first, sis. No, you go first.
1: What did you and your siblings do growing up?
4: Well, I was such a very good big sister. I would get in my Easy Bake Oven, make my brother cake, and then as a special treat, I would mix up frosting out of fresh mud and make it look like the frosting of a cake.
1: And then serve it to him so they can eat it, right?
4: And he loved it.
0: Yeah, that's how he got his daily fiber intake.
4: I know. Yeah, he's pretty regular now, I bet.
0: Tell us the way that you tortured your siblings or they tortured you when you were growing up.
1: You can call or text to let us know at 623-1025.
0: It's the 4 States number one for country.
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5: Mainly dry weather coming in over the next couple of days, and I say mainly because this morning there might be a spotty shower early. Other than that, clearing and mostly sunny later, 80. Tonight, some clouds around and mild and breezy, upper 60s. Friday, sunshine, 85. I'm meteorologist Ray Stajic.

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1: Sunshine, low 80s today. It is 62 in Joplin.
0: And we've got the Morning Kicks Takeover getting ready to start in about 15 minutes.
1: So make sure to go on the Kicks app or the Kicks website and vote on the songs that you want to hear this morning.
0: But we're talking about your sibling rivalry stories.
1: The way that you and your siblings used to just torture each other growing up.
0: 623-1025, what'd you do to torture your brothers or sisters?
2: My brother used to sit on me and spit in my face. Yes.
0: But first he'd let it trickle down really slow. And then suck it back up, and then you let. Yes. Yeah, oh yeah, I know what that's all about.
2: So I got back at him whenever I was probably about 10. I used to take his toothbrush and run it around the inside of the toilet and put it back up on the sink. I'm glad he doesn't live anywhere to listen because he still doesn't know.
1: Oh, he had it coming.
3: Why do I keep getting Ebola? I don't get it.
0: What?
1: Ebola again? What?
3: Yeah, man. I've been taking more vitamin C.
0: What? How did you torture your siblings?
2: We decided to do an old NSYNC move that they did on, I think it was the one of the pageants that they had done. And I flipped her and broke her collarbone.
1: Oh my gosh, that's horrible.
2: She ended up having to wear a brace for a couple months.
0: And those collarbone braces are horrible because they go into your arms and they rub you raw and get nasty.
2: It was. And then after that, I got so mad at her because she was crying, so I threw a sucker in her face and gave her a swollen
0: eye. You're evil.
2: I know.
0: Just an awesome sister.
1: What did you and your siblings do to torture each other?
4: There are three of us girls. I'm in the middle. And my older sister and I convinced our little sister how fun it was to curl up in the bottom of her sleeping bag that we all got for Christmas.
0: Uh-huh.
4: So we get her in it and we tie it closed. And then she couldn't get out and she brought her head up and chipped my tooth.
1: That is called instant karma.
0: Yeah.
4: It is.
0: What's the way that you and your siblings tortured each other when you were growing up?
1: 623-1025 to call or text.
0: Or you can tell us on Facebook.
1: It's the four states number one for country.
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1: Hey, it's Jen Fox, the Morning Kicks. 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
9: It's Morning Kicks with Randy and Jen on the Four States number one for country.

Sometimes the space between I give up and I got this is the time it takes to hear just the right song. 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

0: 102.5, the four states number one for country morning kicks with Brandy and Jen.
1: Sunshine. Excuse me. Let's try that again. Sunshine, low 80s today. It is 62 in Joplin.
0: Jen got a hairball halfway through the show.
1: Yeah, I did. Goodness.
0: If you'd see off the carpet.
1: We are just 4 minutes away from the... Oh, my
0: Brandy Brooks. 4 minutes away from what?
1: We are from the Morning Kicks Takeover, so make sure to go on the Kicks app or the Kicks website and vote on the songs that you want to hear this morning.
0: You need your vacuum cleaner bag changed, too.
1: Yeah, okay. What? But we're talking about your sibling rivalries growing up.
0: The way that you tortured your sister or your brother or that they tortured you.
1: You can call or text and tell us at 623-1025. You can also tell us on Facebook.
0: What'd you do to him?
2: My brother bet me one day that I couldn't tie him to a chair tight enough to where he couldn't get out.
1: Oh, no, that was a mistake.
0: Challenge accepted.
2: Well, he's 4.5 years older than I am.
0: And you did it, right?
2: I did. And I was too scared to let him out, so we ended up walking down the street to his friend's house. Tied to the lawn chair.
0: Tied to the lawn chair, and he's walking down the road. What's the way that you used to torture your siblings, or they tortured you?
3: I sucked my little sister's hair up into an old Kirby vacuum cleaner. Oh. I told her to get out of my way because Mom made me vacuum the floor before she got home from work, and my sister wanted to play around, and I told her to move. She wouldn't do it, so I sucked her hair up in the vacuum cleaner.
0: What happened?
3: It was just stuck up in the roller, and then she had to use the restroom, so me and the babysitter had to hold the vacuum cleaner up over her head while we walked her to the bathroom.
0: That would have been one of those pictures, you know. How did this happen?
1: How did you and your siblings torture each other growing up?
4: So we lived in a two-story house whenever we were really, really young.
0: Uh-huh.
4: And my mother was looking out the window, and I was like, oh, here, let me help you, brother. And I grabbed him by the ankle, and I let him look out the window. I was holding on to his ankle and hanging out the window.
0: Like a second-story window?
4: Yes.
1: Did you drop him?
4: No, my mom said she came in, and she had to step very quietly so I didn't get scared and drop him.
0: Now, be honest. You thought about dropping him, though, didn't you?
4: I don't know. I was like five. I don't know.
0: We know. You were thinking about it.
1: So did you and your siblings used to torture each other growing up?
5: My sister used to tell me I was adopted. I had a big old birthmark on the lower left leg and said I was born black, but they missed part of me whenever they painted me white.
1: Oh, my God.
0: Oh, that's no.
5: She was mean.
0: Yeah, she was.
1: How did you and your siblings torture each other growing up?
0: 623-1025 to text or tell us.
1: You can also tell us on Facebook.
0: And we've got the Morning Kicks Takeover starting in just 5 minutes.
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8: Mainly dry weather coming in over the next couple of days, and I say mainly because this morning there might be a spotty shower early. Other than that, clearing and mostly sunny later, 80. Tonight, some clouds around and mild and breezy, upper 60s. Friday, sunshine, 85. I'm meteorologist Ray Stajic.

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1: 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Hey, it's Jen Fox of Morning Kix. Let's be real. Staying connected shouldn't mean breaking the bank. Am I right? I mean, when you're a mom on the go like I am, you can't have dropped calls or no signal. I rely on my phone for everything. 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

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My name is MJ. Hope you're having a wonderful day so far. Russell Dickerson's right after Jordan Davis. Next thing you know.

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0: Kicks 102.5, the four states. Number one for country, Kane Brown with Woman. Congratulations going out to Kane and his team on the upcoming grand opening of Kane Brown's on Broadway. It opens a week from tomorrow, located in the Lower Broadway section of Nashville. It's a multi-story bar, restaurant, and concert venue. Kane Brown going to be making several surprise appearances throughout Memorial Weekend. As a matter of fact, since the grand opening is taking place Memorial Weekend, Kane Brown's on Broadway is partnering up with the nonprofit Folds of Honor organization, providing educational scholarships to the children and spouses of America's military and first responders. So a great cause to be a part of. If you're headed out to Nashville in the next few weeks, make sure you stop by Kane Brown's on Broadway. George Burge, Luke Bryan, and Ella Langley in the next 14 minutes on the four states. Number one for country.
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11: Mainly dry weather coming in over the next couple of days, and I say mainly because this morning there might be a spotty shower early. Other than that, clearing and mostly sunny later, 80. Tonight, some clouds around and mild and breezy, upper 60s. Friday, sunshine, 85. I'm meteorologist Ray Stajic.

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Number one for country, Zach Brown Band and Chris Young in the next 8 minutes. 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

0: It's MJ. Let's be real. Staying connected shouldn't mean breaking the bank, right? I mean, there are times when I would rather be at home, you know, watching my favorite team play, but I gotta do this thing called adulting where I actually have responsibilities and have to be somewhere. But, you know, like I said, I'd rather be watching the game or at least listening to the game. 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

0: Kicks 102.5, the four states, number one for country. Cody Johnson with the fall. We've got your tickets to see Brantley Gilbert in concert May 24th with special guest Aaron Lewis and the Stateliners and Peyton Smith. Right now, the text lines are open. 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Jackson Dean, Parker McCollum, and Morgan Wallen in the next 14 minutes on the four states, number one for country.
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5: Not too bad of a Thursday afternoon. Looking at plenty of sunshine around. I think that's going to win the sky battle. 80 with a gusty breeze. Tonight, breezy and mild, 69. Tomorrow, plenty of sunshine, breezy and mild, 85 degrees. I'm meteorologist Ray Stajic.

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2: So for nearly 20 years, Tim Freed has allowed some of the most lethal snakes in the world to bite him so that he could build up immunity that could supposedly one day be developed into a universal antivenom. I know, it's insane.
3: So he's got no formal scientific training, nothing like that, and he conducts these experiments in the basement of his home in Wisconsin where he keeps around 60 snakes. He said, people said I'm crazy, of course. Some people tried to stop me.
2: Suddenly, the real estate in Wisconsin is going for a song.
3: It's like the male version of the crazy cat lady.
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0: 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Your new music shootout winner, thanks so much for voting. Congratulations going out to Sean from Joplin. He is our latest ticket giveaway winner, winning tickets to see Brantley Gilbert with special guest Aaron Lewis and the Stateliners and Peyton Smith. That's coming up May 24th at the Black Oak Amp in Lampy. Going to be a great show. 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Ty Myers, Megan Maroney, and Jason Aldean in the next 14 minutes on Kix 102.5.
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The four states, number one for country, Thomas Rhett, Mitchell Tenpenny, and Hardy's Latest with Morgan Wallen, Eric Church, and Tim McGraw in the next 14 minutes. This is Jason Aldean. Girl Like You.

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0: 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Number one for country, that's Hardy with Morgan Wallen, Eric Church, and Tim McGraw. Their latest called MacArthur. 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Riley Green and Ella Langley, Blake Shelton and Josh Ross in the next 14 minutes on the four states. Number one for country.
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12: Not too bad of a Thursday afternoon. Looking at plenty of sunshine around. I think that's going to win the sky battle. 80 with a gusty breeze. Tonight, breezy and mild, 69. Tomorrow, plenty of sunshine, breezy and mild, 85 degrees. I'm meteorologist Ray Stajic.

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is KIXQ Joplin, Miami, Pittsburgh. 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

It's number one for country, Morgan Wallen, Luke Bryan, and Riley Green in the next 14 minutes. 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

0: Kicks 102.5, the four states, number one for country, Riley Green with Change My Mind. Have you been watching Riley on Yellowstone's Marshals on Paramount Plus? He's been doing a really good job. I've been really impressed. He's just got this demeanor that actually helps to bring out his character Garrett's, you know, emotional things he's dealing with and all that good stuff. Plays a character named Garrett who was, you know, old Ranger buddies with a couple of the other characters. They call him Double G. But, yeah, Riley Green been doing a great job on Marshals, one of the Yellowstone series shows. Thomas Redd and Jordan Davis, Chase Rice and Zach Topp in the next 14 minutes on the four states, number one for country.
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13: Not too bad of a Thursday afternoon. Looking at plenty of sunshine around. I think that's going to win the sky battle. 80 with a gusty breeze. Tonight, breezy and mild, 69. Tomorrow, plenty of sunshine, breezy and mild, 85 degrees. I'm meteorologist Ray Stager.

0: poor Alexa, she can't two-step, she's never been to a honky-tonk, and she'll never know the sheer joy of an ice-cold long neck. 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
4: 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Only this one's in my pants.
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1: 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If you need somebody, say so. It's basically just a reminder that no matter what you're going through, you don't have to go through it alone.
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0: say so. Kicks 102.5, the four states, number one for country. Dan and Shay's latest called Say So. Brett Mann going to be here in about 10 minutes. Got music lined up in the next 15 from Luke Combs, Ella Langley, Nate Smith, Shaboozy, and more. But that wraps things up for me. My name is MJ. Thanks so much for listening to the four states, number one for country. 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

0: 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George Burns teaming up with Luke Bryan. 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
14: Not too bad of a Thursday afternoon. Looking at plenty of sunshine around. I think that's going to win the sky battle. 80 with a gusty breeze. Tonight, breezy and mild, 69. Tomorrow, plenty of sunshine, breezy and mild, 85 degrees. I'm meteorologist Ray Stajic.

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1: What's up, y'all? 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

0: Kicks 102.5, the Forest State's number one for country. Country, and she knows it. That's catchy. That's because it's by Luke Bryan. Everything he does, it's always catchy. Catchy, catchy. All right, coming up, Justin Moore, the Zach Brown Band.
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12: Not too bad of a Thursday afternoon. Looking at plenty of sunshine around. I think that's going to win the sky battle. 80 with a gusty breeze. Tonight, breezy and mild, 69. Tomorrow, plenty of sunshine, breezy and mild, 85 degrees. I'm meteorologist Ray Stager.

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1: What is the dumbest way that you've ever seen someone injure themselves?
2: 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I jumped up.
1: Wait a minute. What is monkey in the middle? I ask with much trepidation.
3: You don't know monkey in the middle?
1: Wait a minute. Does it involve baby oil?
2: No.
1: That's not what I had pictured at all. Go ahead. What is monkey in the middle?
2: Okay, you got two people, one on each end, and you're in the middle. They're tossing a ball and keeping it away from you.
1: Oh, that's what that's called?
2: Catch it. I jumped up to catch the ball, and I was wearing Crocs. And when I landed down, my foot twisted to the side, and I broke my fifth metatarsal joint.
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0: Jason, you're a caller 5. 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
13: Cloudy overnight with gusty winds in from the south and a low down to 69. There may be an isolated shower thunderstorm starting off Friday. Then a mix of clouds and sun with gusty winds through the afternoon as the high hits 86 and plenty of sun during the weekend with high temperatures in the mid-80s. I'm Jeff Maher.

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0: 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Chase Matthew, Lauren Elena, All My Exes. All this week, your chance to win tickets to go see Brantley Gilbert, special guest Aaron Lewis. They are going to be at the Black Oak Amphitheater on May 24th. Text, that's how we do that, by text. All right, coming up, Jason Aldean, his new single.
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11: Cloudy overnight with gusty winds in from the south and a low down to 69. There may be an isolated shower thunderstorm starting off Friday. Then a mix of clouds and sun with gusty winds through the afternoon as the high hits 86. And plenty of sun during the weekend with high temperatures in the mid-80s. I'm Jeff Maher.

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0: Kicks 102.5, the Forest State's number one for country. Me and a beer can, that is Chris Jansen. So funny to see him on Fox and Friends a couple of weeks ago, trying to show the Missouri governor how to play the harmonica. Entertaining. All right, forecast coming up. Alexandra K. and Ty Myers.
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10: Partly cloudy overnight with gusty winds in from the south and a low down to 69. There may be an isolated shower thunderstorm starting off Friday, then a mix of clouds and sun with gusty winds through the afternoon as the high hits 86, and plenty of sun during the weekend with high temperatures in the mid-80s. I'm Jeff Marr.

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3: 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And this week's host is repping the great state of Arkansas. We're so happy she's here. Ashley McBride.
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